22. It's New Year's Day. Hope you're having a great Saturday. I'm Mark Stevens. Allman Brothers on the way here in just a bit. Also going to be some Van Halen for you. And some good news if you love the outdoors. Right now, Fleetwood Mac.

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10: Here's your Thunder 103.9 forecast. A severe thunderstorm watch continues until 10 p.m. tonight. Chance of thunderstorms tonight. Otherwise, mainly cloudy skies expected. Lows level off around 68. Southwesterly winds around 5 miles an hour. I'm meteorologist Ray Miller. Right now, 70.
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0: That's Van Halen. Hope you're having a great weekend. Also, the Greg Kinn Band and Steely Dan with Do It Again. Eddie Money on the way here in just a few minutes. We'll get to some Tom Petty, too. And is she really just a friend or maybe something more?
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4: 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Open Monday through Sunday at noon and open for lunch on Thursday and Friday with optional closing at 10. The Crawfordsville Moose Lodge No. 6 is a family center, social club, and charity organization. 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
12: Here's your Thunder 103.9 forecast. A severe thunderstorm watch continues until 10 p.m. tonight. Chance thunderstorms tonight. Otherwise, mainly cloudy skies expected. Lows level off around 68. Southwesterly winds around 5 miles an hour. I'm meteorologist Ray Miller. Right now, 70.
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0: 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Is she really just your friend? Maybe she tells you and others that, but is it true? Well, here's a few clues. If she texts you back only a few words, it's possible. If she hasn't introduced you to her family, it's possible. And here's a big one. If she says to you straight up, I'm not interested in a relationship with you, oh, that's a biggie. But hey, don't give up.
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3: 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Legendary performances by the icons of rock and roll. I'm Lisa Berrigan. Coming up, we'll hear classic live sets from Triumph, April Wine, and ZZ Top. First, our headliner, U2. They're hard at work making a brand new album. U2 is hoping to have it ready by the fall. Then, rumors suggest a major stadium tour next year. We'll keep you posted. Now, we're taking you back to U2's Elevation Tour. It was exactly 25 years ago this weekend that they played this show. It was June 6, 2001, the second night of a four-night stand at the TD Garden in Boston. It's a legendary performance. Enjoy the show. Here's our headliner, U2. This is Live in Concert.

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3: Here's your Thunder 103.9 forecast. A severe thunderstorm watch continues until 10 p.m. tonight. Chance thunderstorms tonight. Otherwise, mainly cloudy skies expected. Lows level off around 68. Southwesterly winds around 5 miles an hour. I'm meteorologist Ray Miller. Right now, it's 69 degrees.
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6: We're back with more live in concert. This is Lisa Berrigan. Our headliner is U2. We'll hear more of their legendary performance in Boston from exactly 25 years ago this weekend, later in the program. For the past couple of months, Canadian rockers Triumph have been on a reunion tour. The reviews have been highly positive, with words being thrown around like stellar, must-see, and high energy. They're wrapping things up with a show in Boston this weekend and another in Quebec City this coming Wednesday. Hopefully we see them back on the road again soon. Here's a legendary performance they put on at Apple co-founder Steve Wozniak's US Festival in San Bernardino, California. It was Heavy Metal Day, May 29th, 1983. This is Live in Concert.

0: Triumph. Recorded live at Steve Wozniak's US Festival in San Bernardino, California in May of 1983. This is Live in Concert. Our headliner is U2. We'll hear more of their legendary performance in Boston from exactly 25 years ago this weekend a little later. Coming up next, we told you Triumph has been out on tour. We'll hear a classic 1982 live set from their touring partner, fellow Canadian rockers April Wine.
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18: 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I'm Lisa Berrigan. Our headliner is U2. We'll hear more of their legendary performance in Boston from exactly 25 years ago this weekend in just a few minutes. Canadian garage band April Wine hit it big in the late 70s, and they're still going at it today. They've been out on tour with fellow Canadian rockers Triumph. Check out their site at aprilwine.ca for their upcoming shows. This performance was captured live at the Kansas Coliseum in the Wichita area on October 1st, 1982. This is Live in Concert.

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8: Here's your Thunder 103.9 forecast. Chance of thunderstorms tonight, otherwise cloudy skies. Lows dip down to about 68. Southwest winds around 5 miles an hour. Cloudy skies expected tomorrow. Chance for storms. Highs level off around 85. I'm meteorologist Ray Miller. Currently, it's 68 degrees.
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11: 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I'm Lisa Berrigan. Our headliner is U2. We'll hear the encore from their legendary performance in Boston from exactly 25 years ago this weekend in just a few minutes. In late 1979, ZZ Top launched their Expect No Quarter Tour in support of their DeGuayo album. The tour

took them all across the U.S. and also included their first ever concerts in Europe. This set was captured live at the Grugahall in Essen, Germany on April 20th, 1980. This is Live in Concert.

0: It's ZZ Top, their first ever live performance in Germany. It was recorded live at the Gruger Hall in Essen, Germany, during their Expect No Quarter tour in April of 1980. This is Live in Concert. Our headliner is U2. We'll hear the encore from their legendary performance in Boston from exactly 25 years ago this weekend, next.
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22: 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I'm Lisa Berrigan. 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Our headliner next week is The Police. This week's headliner is U2. We've been listening to a legendary performance captured live exactly 25 years ago this weekend. It was June 6, 2001, the second night of a four-night stand at the TD Garden in Boston. We hope you've enjoyed the show. Now, here's the incredible encore. Once again, it's our headliner, U2. This is Live in Concert.

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If you're planning a big cookout anytime this summer, some good news coming up for you. All right, that's on the way. Jethro Tull coming up as well, plus the Tubes. Here's Ozzy.

Feeling satisfied in Boston on our Saturday night. If you're planning a big cookout anytime, maybe this summer, good news, you can invite all the chicken lovers. I mean, people that love to eat chicken. Chicken is now the top food people love to cook on the grill. Burgers have now fallen to second place, followed by steak. And there's other things now they say that are popular to grill, like jalapenos, strawberries, bananas, and pineapples, even watermelon, and believe it or not, donuts on the grill. Which is good just in case your party gets a little out of hand and some unannounced guests show up, if you know who I mean. Here's the take.

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7: This weather forecast is brought to you by the Crawfordsville Moose Lodge No. 6. Open Monday through Sunday at noon and open for lunch on Thursday and Friday with optional closing at 10. The Crawfordsville Moose Lodge No. 6 is a family center, social club, and charity organization. 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
18: Here's your Thunder 103.9 forecast. Chance for storms overnight. Otherwise, mainly cloudy skies expected. Lows dip down to about 67. Winds out of the southwest around 5 miles an hour. Chance of thunderstorms Sunday. High temperatures reach up to 85. Overcast skies. I'm meteorologist Ray Miller. Right now, it's 67 degrees.
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0: Pearl Necklace. She's a beauty from the tubes. Don't do me like that from Tom Petty. All right, George Thorogood is on the way here in just a few minutes. Aerosmith coming up, too, on our Saturday night, so hang on.
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5: Here's your Thunder 103.9 forecast. Chance for storms overnight. Otherwise, mainly cloudy skies expected. Lows dip down to about 67. Winds out of the southwest around 5 miles an hour. Chance of thunderstorms Sunday. High temperatures reach up to 85. Overcast skies. I'm meteorologist Ray Miller. Right now, it's 67 degrees.
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0: That's George Thorogood. Moving on over, and right before that, the song that had the same name as the band that had the same name as the album it was on, Bad Company.
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That's The Clash and Train in Vain. It's the Bake Man on the overnight. And if you follow any of the charts, you know, when a song is going up the charts very quickly, it's given a bullet. Well, that's what Lynyrd Skynyrd was actually singing about in this song, but all their fans misinterpreted it. And they used to throw ammunition up on stage, which forced Lynyrd Skynyrd to say, all right, we are never going to perform that song live again. Here's Give Me Back My Bullets, Lynyrd Skynyrd.

0: You know what's kind of crazy is magic isn't nearly as popular as it used to be, like back in the 60s and the 70s, even into the 80s. And of course, the internet had a lot to do with that, because the internet pretty much it revealed how every magician does their tricks. It kind of ruined it for magicians, in a sense, you know, the magician's code that you don't let people know how you did your trick. So magicians had to up their game, and a lot of them now today are using drones and augmented reality and high-tech projection and everything to do their magic tricks. But if you follow TikTok, Instagram, anything like that, there are still all kinds of micro-magic magicians out there doing their thing with lots of followers, and at least it's alive in that way. But going all the way back to 1984 from Heartbeat City, it's The Cars and Magic. Also had Nazareth and Lynyrd Skynyrd back there. And Give Me Back My Bullets. It's The Bake Man. Got a Journey coming up, as well as Queen and We Will Rock You. Gonna do that next.
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9: Here's your Thunder 103.9 forecast. Chance for storms overnight. Otherwise, mainly cloudy skies expected. Lows dip down to about 67. Winds out of the southwest around 5 miles an hour. Chance of thunderstorms Sunday. High temperatures reach up to 85. Overcast skies. I'm meteorologist Ray Miller. Right now, it's 66 degrees.
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0: So Journey are still out on the road saying goodbye to all their fans that evening with Journey. It's just Journey. They don't have an opening act. They do two massive sets, break it into two different parts with an intermission in the middle, but pretty much running through every one of their big hits every single night. This tour is going to wrap up in November, on the 28th of November. And supposedly, that's it. Going to be the end of Journey. Jonathan Cain says he is definitely walking away. Neil Sean, not so much. You know, Neil Sean, their longtime guitar player, has said even though Journey will not exist, he will continue performing live and I would imagine doing lots of Journey songs. So we'll wait and see how that goes. But yeah, November is when it all wraps up for Journey after all these years, going back to 1978 when everything was still fresh. And of course, Steve Perry was new in the band. Wheel in the Sky, of course, on that album. Lights and so many other great songs. But that one right there, Feeling That Way and Anytime on that album as well. Also at Queen, and We Will Rock You, and we are the champions. Absolutely, we are champion for hanging out on the overnight, getting through it. Got Led Zeppelin coming up and The Police next. Good morning.
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1: 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The Crawfordsville Moose Lodge No. 6 is a family center, social club, and charity organization. 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
7: Here's your Thunder 103.9 forecast. Lows dip down to about 66 overnight under overcast skies with a chance of thunderstorms. Southerly winds around 5 miles an hour. Chance of thunderstorms Sunday, highs around 85 overcast. I'm meteorologist Ray Miller. Currently 66.
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0: You know, that title, Over the Hills and Far Away, is actually an old English nursery rhyme that dates back to like the 1600s, you know, that kids were read. And then, of course, it was also used in Tolkien's, you know, The Hobbit and The Lord of the Rings. And that's exactly where Robert Plant lifted it from to use on that Houses of the Holy album back in 1973. What a classic, Led Zeppelin. And Over the Hills and Far Away also had The Police back there. And Every Breath You Take. Keep on breathing. Got some great music coming up. Supertramp and The Logical Song. It's logical to play. Next.
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He's made it very clear to all of his fans that he absolutely hates doing like a greatest hits concert, you know, all your big hits one after another. But he's going to do it one more time for the fans, even though he doesn't want to do it. And it's going to kick off next month in July, wrap up in August. Might be your last opportunity to catch Mellencamp doing all your favorite songs. Of course, that song I would imagine would be in the set as well. Going back to the Scarecrow album, 1985, it's Mellencamp and Small Town. Here's the Stones and Honky Tonk Woman.

0: absolutely one of my favorite Bob Seger songs of all time, and one of the very few times that a cover, I believe, has rivaled the original is when Metallica actually did a version of it on their Garage Inc. album back in 1998, and their version of that song is absolutely awesome. Even Bob Seger was asked about what he thought of Metallica's version, and he said he absolutely loved it, especially the drums, is what he said. So he's a big fan of Lars Ulrich, huh? Bob Seger and the Silver Bullet Band. Of course, that one, going all the way back to that live album that he put out back in 1972, Live Bullets. It's Bob Seger and the Silver Bullet Band. Also had the Beatles and the Stones back there in Honky Tonk Women. Getting through the overnight, got some Van Halen coming up, some requested Marshall Tucker Band. Yeah, I'm more than happy to do that for you. It's been a while since we've heard from those guys. We'll take care of that, as well as some classic AC/DC. It's next.
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11: Here's your Thunder 103.9 forecast. Lows dip down to about 66 overnight under overcast skies with a chance of thunderstorms. Southerly winds around 5 miles an hour. Chance of thunderstorms Sunday, highs around 85 overcast. I'm meteorologist Ray Miller. Currently 66.
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0: you know, like a lot of people, I would imagine. That's the album that kind of introduced me to AC/DC. You know, I'm kind of showing my age here, but I was about 12 years old, and the album had only been out for about 2 years or so. And I had picked that up on vinyl. And every time I hear any song off of that album, it just takes me back to hanging out in my bedroom, you know, and putting that on the turntable and looking at the liner notes and the photo of those guys on that album. And just listening to that thing straight through, back to back to back, over and over and over. And absolutely one of the very first albums I fell in love with. And from that point on, you know, it was just really kind of game on for that kind of music. And much to my parents' chagrin, you know, but it worked out well, right? Still listening to it, still loving it. AC/DC and Hell's Bells, going back to 1980. Marshall Tucker had Can't You See, and Van Halen with Dreams. It's the Bakeman. While everybody else is dreaming, we're just rocking out on the overnight tonight. Got some Billy Squire coming up and Boston on the way next.
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5: Here's your Thunder 103.9 forecast. Lows dip down to about 66 overnight under overcast skies with a chance of thunderstorms. Southerly winds around 5 miles an hour. Chance of thunderstorms Sunday, highs around 85 overcast. I'm meteorologist Ray Miller. Currently 66.
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0: If you remember the album cover to Emotions in Motion, the album that that song came from back in 1982, you know, it was a really artistic looking album cover. It had Billy Squire's face on it and this, like, you know, artsy red, yellow, blue kind of, you know, angles and stuff overlaid on his face. Really neat album cover. As I said, it was artistic. Well, the reason it was artistic was because Andy Warhol, of course, who was this huge, massive artist and filmmaker back in the 70s and 80s, he actually did the cover for Billy Squire. And how do you get Andy Warhol to do your album cover? But it turns out, you know, Billy Squire was huge back in the early 80s. I mean, he was, you know, selling out arenas and everything. And Andy Warhol was kind of sort of a fan. And when Billy's people asked Andy's people, hey, would you mind doing an album cover? And Andy was like, sure, let's do it. And it worked out. And just nuts to think that Andy Warhol had ties with Billy Squire. And what an album that was. Emotions in Motion. So many great songs on there. But, of course, that one right there was the big one. Everybody Wants You. And Boston back in that set. And Don't Look Back. Only Looking Forward. Tom Petty and the Heartbreakers coming up next.
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It was originally a song done by Elmore James back in 1960, an old blues standard. But, of course, Stevie Ray Vaughan would do that in 1984 on his Couldn't Stand the Weather album. It's SRV, and the sky is crying. Here's Aerosmith on the other side.

0: If you remember, Led Zeppelin had just started their own record label. It was called Swan Song Records. And the very first album they would release was that one right there, the Bad Company album, back in 1974. And it worked out well for Bad Company, a huge album for those guys. Worked out well for Led Zeppelin as well. Proved that they knew what they were doing when it came to signing bands. And, of course, the second song off that amazing slab, Rocksteady, it's Bad Company. Grateful Dead in there as well, and Touch of Grey. And Aerosmith had the other side. We'll have a cigar with Pink Floyd. We'll fire that bad boy up next.
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3: 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Open Monday through Sunday at noon and open for lunch on Thursday and Friday with optional closing at 10. The Crawfordsville Moose Lodge No. 6 is a family center, social club, and charity organization. 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
7: Here's your Thunder 103.9 forecast. Lows dip down to about 66 overnight under overcast skies with a chance of thunderstorms. Southerly winds around 5 miles an hour. Chance of thunderstorms Sunday, highs around 85 overcast. I'm meteorologist Ray Miller. Currently 66.
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1: I am just a cowboy, lonesome on the trail. A starry night, a campfire light,

0: It's just one of those crazy songs with a whole backstory to it. And, you know, Donald Fagen, Walter Becker, both were going to Bard College, you know, in New York. And there was this huge, massive drug bust that happened. It was around 1969 when this happened. And they were going to college there. And the guy behind the drug bust was G. Gordon Liddy. And, of course, G. Gordon Liddy would go on to, you know, have a role in the whole Watergate thing and everything. But that's what that song is actually about. They were just really upset with the college. They felt that the college had tipped off the authorities and everything, and G. Gordon Liddy. And so Walter Becker and Donald Fagen wrote a song about it, and it's called My Old School. And that school, of course, was Bard College that they were attending. Steely Dan, they're also at Thin Lizzy and Cowboy Song and Pink Floyd leading things off. It is the Bake Man hanging out on the overnight tonight. Thanks so much for letting me tag along, man, whatever you're doing, man, driving down the road to working tonight. Maybe still partying a little bit, trying to wrap things up, man. We got you covered, man. Got some great music coming up from the new Jungle Ted on the way, as well as Elton John. It's next.
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5: Here's your Thunder 103.9 forecast. Lows dip down to about 66 overnight under overcast skies with a chance of thunderstorms. Southerly winds around 5 miles an hour. Chance of thunderstorms Sunday, highs around 85 overcast. I'm meteorologist Ray Miller. Currently 66.
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0: So when it comes to dancing, which category do you fall in? Are you a good dancer? Are you a terrible dancer? Or do you just absolutely refuse to dance? They actually found out that only about 20% of all people actually consider themselves great dancers. Those are the ones that are always on the dance floor. Every time there's a beat somewhere, they're moving, moving some kind of body part. Then you've got the 45% of all people that say they're just absolutely terrible dancers. They'll dance if they get enough drinks in them, maybe, but they are just terrible. They know it. They're going to go on the dance floor knowing this is not going to end well. That's probably kind of my category. I know I'm not good, but I'll do it if I absolutely have to. And then you've got the 35% of all people that just absolutely refuse. There is no way, never, you are getting me on the dance floor. 35% of all people. So there you go. Which category do you fall in? Huh? We'll find out when we get the next song on, see if you get moving. It's Elton John, going back to that Man Across the Water album, 1971, and Tiny Dancer. Ted Nugent had Free For All. It's a Free For All. Got Journey and Loving, Touching, and Squeezing. Coming up next.
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That's the Police and Don't Stand So Close to Me. You know, the Double Trouble Double Vision Tour is going to kick off this summer in July. It's going to go all the way through August. Of course, talking about Foreigner and Lynyrd Skynyrd going out together. Of course, the big news between those two bands is the fact there's no original members in either band. And yet they're doing this tour. Take it for what it's worth. A lot of people just simply don't care. Just going for the music. It's Foreigner and Hot-Blooded.

0: So you've probably heard about the Ship of Theseus concept, right? It's where you have a ship, and over the years, you replace boards on the ship until eventually every single part of the ship has been replaced. And is it still the Ship of Theseus? If it was originally a named Ship of Theseus, and you've replaced every single piece of the ship over the years, is it still the Ship of Theseus? And a lot of people have been using that theory when it comes to Lynyrd Skynyrd and Foreigner, two bands we just heard. Of course, those guys, as I said earlier, going out on the Double Trouble, Double Vision tour. It kicks off in July and goes all the way through August. Neither band has any members, original members left from the first album even, that'll be on these tours. And so, is it still Lynyrd Skynyrd? And is it still Foreigner? It's kind of like the Ship of Theseus. Is it still the same ship if every piece and every board has been replaced? And that is kind of the conundrum that all of us are kind of wrestling with as we buy tickets to go see Foreigner and Lynyrd Skynyrd this summer. Is it really those bands? And as I said earlier, a lot of people just simply don't care. They're going for the music. They're going to have a great time, which is absolutely awesome. That's what we want. But in theory, is it still the same bands? And that's up for you to decide as a fan. But really neat. If you've never kind of explored the whole Ship of Theseus concept, check that out. Do a little deep dive into it on the internet, and you'll kind of get sucked in. And it applies to so many bands that are out there. Of course, Molly Hatchet, and there's a whole host of others, Riots, and just the list goes on of all these bands that are out there performing with no original members. Or is it the Ship of Theseus? Yeah. Got Fleetwood Mac coming up. I know we got a little deep there, didn't we? A little too deep maybe for the overnight here, but Fleetwood Mac coming up. ELO and the Rolling Stones all on the way next. Good morning.
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8: Here's your Thunder 103.9 forecast. Lows dip down to about 66 overnight under overcast skies with a chance of thunderstorms. Southerly winds around 5 miles an hour. Chance of thunderstorms Sunday, highs around 85 overcast. I'm meteorologist Ray Miller. Currently 66.
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Yeah, it's kind of funny where song titles come from sometimes. Mick Jagger was staying at Keith Richards' house, this country house that he had, and all of a sudden Mick Jagger woke up to this thudding going on, this noise outside, and he looked out the window and

0: Oh, and that set as well, and Don't Bring Me Down. Definitely not going to bring you down. Actually going to jack things up. Got Billy Idol coming up, as well as Queen on the way next.
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1: This weather forecast is brought to you by the Crawfordsville Moose Lodge Number 6. Open Monday through Sunday at noon and open for lunch on Thursday and Friday with optional closing at 10. The Crawfordsville Moose Lodge Number 6 is a family center, social club, and charity organization. 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
7: Here's your Thunder 103.9 forecast. Lows dip down to about 66 overnight under overcast skies with a chance of thunderstorms. Southerly winds around 5 miles an hour. Chance of thunderstorms Sunday, highs around 85 overcast. I'm meteorologist Ray Miller. Currently 66.
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0: Yeah, it's kind of funny when women look in the mirror. They're usually very critical of themselves, especially when it comes to their backside. You know, women just don't usually like a big backside, right? But guys, contrary to what women believe, they found out 65 to 70% of all men across the entire U.S. say that they actually like a woman with a shapely backside. And women, of course, are disagreeing with this, going, there's no freaking way. But guys like curves, right? So they actually did find out what men look at first on a woman is that waist-to-hip ratio, that curve, that hourglass curve coming in at number three. And, of course, the backside would have something to do with that, right? At number two, guys are checking out the chest, of course, the cleavage. Yeah, we go there. But oddly enough, women might be surprised. The number one thing that guys look at on a woman is her smile and her eyes. So, yeah, we're not so shallow after all, are we? Just for what it's worth, guys, if you're kind of wondering what women are looking at, go figure this one out. At number three on that list, the hands. Looking for some strong hands, right? At number two, the shoulders, the upper body, looking for that V shape, you know, from the shoulders all the way down to the waist. And at number one, just like the guys, the number one thing that women are looking at first on a man, the eyes and the smile. So definitely brush those teeth, right? Got more of your favorites coming up. Santana, Evil Ways on the way next.
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That's the Money Man, Eddie Money, and Baby Hold On. It was kind of weird because David Bowie, when he very first started his career, he came out with an album called David Bowie in 1967. And then, 2 years later, in 1969, he would come out with another album called David Bowie. It's kind of like the first album didn't take, so we'll do it again. The first song off of that second album, which kind of really is the first David Bowie album, was this song right here, Space Oddity.

0: That's the band Supertramp and Goodbye Stranger, Donny Iris and David Bowie back there with Space Oddity. Of course, Space Oddity, it was a song that a lot of people associated with the moon landing. Be reminded that that song came out on July 11th, 1969, and then July 20th, 1969, of course, was the moon landing. And so a lot of people had not really truly listened to the lyrics of that song, including the BBC, which had used that song for all of their moon landing coverage that the BBC was doing back in 1969. And it wasn't until after the moon landing that executives had finally gone back and really started listening to the lyrics, and they went, wait a second, that really doesn't end very well. Basically, he gets lost in space and doesn't come back. And so, really not probably the most appropriate song to play for the moon landing. But yeah, most people didn't catch on to that until it was all done. But sounded good at the time. Maybe just not when it was all said and done. But anyways, David Bowie back there in Space Oddity, going back to 1969. Classic stuff there. Got Led Zeppelin coming up. The Allman Brothers and Tom Petty on the way next. Good morning.
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8: Here's your Thunder 103.9 forecast. Lows level off around 66 overnight under overcast skies with a slight chance for storms. Winds out of the south around 5 miles an hour. Chance for storms Sunday. Highs level off around 84. Cloudy skies with a few peaks of sun. I'm meteorologist Ray Miller. Currently it's 66 degrees.
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0: You know, little did Tom Petty know that when he released that very first album that song came from back in 1976, just called Tom Petty and the Heartbreakers, it would launch a career that would last 41 years, all the way up until his passing in 2017. It is Tom Petty and the Heartbreakers and American Girl. Also had the Allman Brothers back there from that Idlewild South album, 1970. Hard to believe that song is 56 years old this year, man. Wow. Doesn't show its age, though. Midnight Rider, good stuff there. And Led Zeppelin in that set as well, and All of My Love. Got to a Bad Company and the Black Crowes on deck next. Good morning.
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6: Here's your Thunder 103.9 forecast. Lows level off around 66 overnight under overcast skies with a slight chance for storms. Winds out of the south around 5 miles an hour. Chance for storms Sunday. Highs level off around 84. Cloudy skies with a few peaks of sun. I'm meteorologist Ray Miller. Currently, it's 66 degrees.
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0: After the success of their very first album, Shake Your Moneymaker, back in 1990, everyone was wondering, would the Black Crowes be able to continue that kind of success? Because that album was huge in 1990. And so all eyes and ears were on them when they released their second album, the Southern Harmony and Musical Companion album, back in 1992. And, of course, the first song from that album was that one right there, Remedy. And it's the Black Crowes, also had Band Company and Ready for Love. Ready for Aerosmith and Sweet Emotion. Those guys are coming up next.
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Those guys are going out with Tesla and Extreme this summer. That tour is going to kick off in July and go all the way through August. It's Motley Crue and Girls, Girls, Girls. Here's Ozzy and Shot in the Dark.

0: The Who with You Better You Bet. Deep Purple in that set as well. And Hush and the Prince of Darkness, Ozzy, in there with Shot in the Dark from the Ultimate Sin album. It was Ozzy's least favorite album of all his albums. It was kind of like the album he was most embarrassed about was the Ultimate Sin, which is kind of crazy because there were so many great songs on that album. As a matter of fact, that song, Shot in the Dark, is one of my absolute favorite solo Ozzy songs. From that album. But yeah, that said, looking forward to this Back to the Beginning, Ozzy's Final Bow movie that's going to be released to movie theaters. It was supposed to be out sometime this year. We have yet to see the light of day of that, but they're still promising it sometime a little later on this year, possibly. And again, it's kind of wrapping up that whole show that he did, his final concert with Black Sabbath, just about 2 weeks before his passing. But looking forward to seeing what that's going to be like. And then, of course, we've got the movie that Jack Osborne is working on. It's kind of a scripted Hollywood movie, and they're going to get people to play Ozzy and everything like that. And that's going to be out possibly sometime in 2028 now is what they're saying. So going to be a while for that one. Got the boss Bruce Springsteen coming up. Dancing in the Dark. It is coming up next.
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1: This weather forecast is brought to you by the Crawfordsville Moose Lodge No. 6. Open Monday through Sunday at noon and open for lunch on Thursday and Friday with optional closing at 10. The Crawfordsville Moose Lodge No. 6 is a family center, social club, and charity organization. 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
2: Here's your Thunder 103.9 forecast. Lows level off around 66. Overnight under overcast skies with a slight chance for storms. Winds out of the south around 5 miles an hour. Chance for storms Sunday. Highs level off around 84. Cloudy skies with a few peaks of sun. I'm meteorologist Ray Miller. Right now, it's 72 degrees.
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0: So if you're at a bar and you want to buy a drink for somebody, what are you most likely to buy for someone? Whether it be a friend or someone you want to become friends with, what are you most likely to buy? The top five things that you are most likely to buy for people. At number five, a vodka and soda, preferably with a lime, right? At number four, some kind of bourbon, some kind of whiskey and Coke, something like that. Number three, a shot, you know, just send over a shot to somebody, whether it's tequila, whiskey, whatever you want. At number two on that list, margaritas. Just buying a margarita, you know, a round of margaritas for everyone. Buy a pitcher. That's what I recommend. And the number one thing, though, no surprise, is some kind of local or domestic beer. You're just going to buy a beer for somebody, right? Have a drink on me. AC/DC going back to that Back in Black album, 1980. Absolutely. BTO and Roll On Down the Highway and Bruce Springsteen in that set. Got some classic George Thorogood and the Destroyers and the Cars on the way next. Good morning.
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9: Here's your Thunder 103.9 forecast. Lows level off around 66 overnight under overcast skies with a slight chance for storms. Winds out of the south around 5 miles an hour. Chance for storms Sunday. Highs level off around 84. Cloudy skies with a few peaks of sun. I'm meteorologist Ray Miller. Right now, 65.
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0: That's the Cars and You're All I've Got Tonight. George Thorogood led that set off. And who do you love? The Bake Man. What's going on? Thanks so much for hanging out this morning, getting your day started with us. And coming up, going to take care of Fleetwood Mac, Gold Dust Woman. It's a song. Imagine this when you're hearing it. It was a song that they recorded at 4 o'clock in the morning. It was a grueling midnight marathon session in the studio, and they just couldn't nail this song. And finally, Stevie Nicks got frustrated, and she took this heavy black velvet scarf and just wrapped it entirely around her head, completely covering her eyes, her face. The only thing exposed from her neck up was her mouth, right up to the microphone. And all of a sudden, they hit record, and she nailed it. Again, imagine all of that going on, 4 o'clock in the morning, and it's coming up next. Fleetwood Mac, Gold Dust Woman. It's the Bake Man. Good morning.
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14: Here's your Thunder 103.9 forecast. Lows level off around 66 overnight under overcast skies with a slight chance for storms. Winds out of the south around 5 miles an hour. Chance for storms Sunday. Highs level off around 84. Cloudy skies with a few peaks of sun. I'm meteorologist Ray Miller. Right now, 65.
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3: This weather forecast is brought to you by the Crawfordsville Moose Lodge No. 6. 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The Crawfordsville Moose Lodge No. 6 is a family center, social club, and charity organization. 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
4: Here's your Thunder 103.9 forecast. Lows level off around 66 overnight under overcast skies with a slight chance for storms. Winds out of the south around 5 miles an hour. Chance for storms Sunday. Highs level off around 84. Cloudy skies with a few peaks of sun. I'm meteorologist Ray Miller. Right now, 65.
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19: Here's your Thunder 103.9 forecast. Lows level off around 66. Overnight under overcast skies with a slight chance for storms. Winds out of the south around 5 miles an hour. Chance for storms Sunday. Highs level off around 84. Cloudy skies with a few peaks of sun. I'm meteorologist Ray Miller. Right now, 67.
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0: Led Zeppelin. Ah, yeah. Loving some Zeppelin with that morning coffee. Hey, look who is 86 today. Now, last week, 96 on Sunday was the great Clint Eastwood. How about the awesome Tom Jones? He was probably out partying late last night in London. Tom Jones, 86 today. If you're having a birthday, well, happy birthday to you as well.
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5: Here's your Thunder 103.9 forecast. Lows level off around 66, overnight under overcast skies with a slight chance for storms. Winds out of the south, around 5 miles an hour. Chance for storms, Sunday. Highs level off around 84, cloudy skies with a few peaks of sun. I'm meteorologist Ray Miller. Right now, 67.
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0: Def Leppard, month of June underway. Here we are already Sunday, June the 7th. Boy, what a month we got coming up. We got Father's Day, Flags Day, first day of summer, National Selfie Day, Martini Day. What else could we celebrate possibly? Oh, a little summer vacation? Aw, yeah, looking forward to that. Hang on, reload, and got some Ozzy. More of your faves coming up next.
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Welcome to the voice of healing and restoration from New Life. New Life is a place God has used to heal the wounded and brokenhearted, to heal troubled marriages, minister to troubled teens, and reach the lost. I am Pastor Gobin. I pray that the Lord ministers to you today. Join us as we preach the Word of God.

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1: I actually laughed to myself when I heard Dad say he was having some people come up and testify first. Normally, your first thought of when you're getting ready to preach is, oh no, they're going to labor the saints before I get up there. But it was a really cool witness to this sermon, because the very top of what I have before even any of my scriptures is testimonies show relationship. And this, I guess this word that I have is less about preaching the gospel and more about testifying of the gospel. Not telling people who God is, but showing people what God is. Real quick, because I know you all like to stand, I'll read this scripture. And I titled this, The Little Ships. That's for Ava and Crystal. They asked for it. And if you were here last time I preached, when I got stuck on that, because it was in Mark, and I read that, and I never even thought about the little ships before. And it wasn't in my sermon thoughts. I didn't go into it, but I just couldn't get away from it. And I said, there's got to be something there. There's got to be a there. And so this time, as I was getting my sermon together and my thoughts, at the very end, I think it was Carrie texted me or Ashlyn that they wanted me to preach about the little ships. And I was like, yeah, tell them, we'll see, you never know. So I was like, you know what, I'm going to dive into that a little bit more. And as I did, I was like, lo and behold, this is exactly what I'm already preaching about.
2: All right.
1: So we're going to start with the scripture that I literally just read like last time I preached. Mark chapter 4, verse 34. But then there's another part. Now, this is the coolest part, because now I'm going to read it again. Last time that I read this, I told you there was something that I had never even thought of before, never even crossed my mind, and we've been hearing this scripture. If you were raised in church, you've been hearing it since you was like in Sunday school. And I've already talked about it. And especially if you were apostolic raised in church, they had the felt little characters that stuck to the board, and your Sunday school teachers, you know, and it, like little illustrations. And it would be like, you know, I feel like Peter always had the blue tunic, and Paul's was always probably like a beige, like a brown, because like, I don't know, just what it felt. But I've been hearing about this. And so we've read these scriptures over and over and over. And of course, they're Matthew, Mark, Luke, and John. Everybody quotes them and reads them. And it still found myself in awe that this word of God can show you something new every time you read it. And lo and behold, as I was studying a new thing in this scripture that I had never thought of before, I saw another new thing that I never had thought of before.
2: Thank you, Jesus.
1: Oh, in one verse, the first verse. And 34 says, but without a parable spake he not unto them, and when they were alone, he expounded all his things to his disciples. Lord, I ask you that you will help us testify to your glory today, God, and that our hearts and our ears and our minds are open to a word from you, God, and that I can just be a vessel of your will to the people, God. In Jesus' name we pray, amen. You may be seated. In 34 says, again, but without a parable spake he not unto them, and when they were alone, he expounded all things to his disciples. We're going to get into that. Actually, you know what? Wouldn't talk about that. So then I'm like, I never really read that. He said, they just said, without a parable spake he not to them. So I'm like, what is the significance? We know that Jesus spoke in parables all the time. But Mark specifically says, without a parable. He didn't say nothing to the lost without a parable. But when he was in private with the disciples, then he expounded. So what is a parable? And before we get into that, let's talk about Mark and the little ships a little bit. So we have Matthew, Mark, Luke, John. And a lot of them say the same thing. But what is the context and why do they say it a little bit different? And in Mark 4, we find Mark is the only one that ever mentioned the little ships in the passage of the scripture about crossing over to the other side. Nobody else ever brought it up. Why? Why? It says, and the same day when the even was come, he saith unto them, let us pass over unto the other side. And when they had sent away the multitude, they took him even as he was in the ship. And there were also with him other little ships. And there arose a great storm, and the wind and the waves beat into the ship, so that it was now full. So, first, I don't know which one I want to dissect first. I want to talk about the ships or the parable. I want to get it out of order. I want to do it the right way. Well, right now I have testimonies written right under it, for that's what I'm going to go with. So I looked up some synonyms for the word parable. And testimony wasn't directly there, but it was basically what it was a story or an event based on fact or fiction, but usually in fact, but it was to lead by an example from a story, from an experience. Teaching is direct, but a parable is about an experience. See, if I tell you who God is, it's from a very cultured, very black and white, my God's good, your God's bad, because my Bible's good, your Bible's bad, my theology good, your theology bad. But if I talk about my God from a point of healing, it doesn't matter what your theology is. It doesn't matter who the God that you serve is. All that you need to know is the God that I serve healed me. You don't need to know how much better he is than your God. That's not the point of a parable. The point of a parable is to speak to the experience of my relationship with my Father. I don't want to show you or tell you who he is. I want you to see who he is and show you who he is. Yeah, yeah. And it said specifically, he spoke not to them without a parable. Yeah. Jesus is showing us in this scripture through Mark how to reach who, and that's where context comes in, because Mark specifically mentioned the little ships. Why would Mark only mention the little ships? Mark, he spoke to the Romans and the Greeks. That was his audience. He wasn't spoken to the learned Hebrews. He wasn't spoken to those out on the road. He was spoken to the Romans and the Greeks. Mark's writings are more succinct. They get to the point a lot quicker. They have a tendency to even translate. Some say Mark might have been a translator in the time. But he says, without a parable spake he not unto them. So the God who robed himself in flesh didn't think it wise to tell people that they should serve God or die. But he thought to tell them about how God could help them live. That's testimonies. Revelation says we are made overcomers by what? Our testimonies. And the same day, well, let me see this for a second. Teaching is direct. Notice he only spoke to the lost in testimony form. He saved the expounding for the disciples. First relationship, then discipleship. There's definitely a need for discipleship after baptism in the church. A big need for discipleship. But first, they gotta see the relationship. They don't care about the God you serve till they want to see what he's done for you. The biggest witness is that you get somebody to church that has known you the longest. because they know the good, the bad, the ugly. And they see the difference that there is in your life now that there's a God. You don't have to go around telling them, well, I don't drink no more because I love Jesus and he hates the devil's liquid. You don't even have to judge them if you're eating lunch with them and they order a beer. Well, back when I didn't love Jesus and I was pretty much a hellion and the devil incarnate, I partook it in a beer or two, but no judgment. They're going to say, why aren't you getting one? You know what? I'm glad you asked. I'm not saying there's nothing wrong with them, but I had this experience, this parable happen in my life. And I don't even want it. I could order it if I wanted it, but I don't want it because my relationship fulfills the need for whatever that was given me. Not that it's bad that you're taking of it, because when you get this relationship, you're going to have a different appetite too. And the same day when the even was come, he said unto them, let us pass over unto the other side. And when they had sent away the multitude, they took him even as he was in the ship. And they were also with him little ships. Why was Mark the only apostle to write about the ships? We know he spoke to the Romans and the Greeks. Now let's talk about pagan mythology. In the Roman and Greek mythological or pagan belief system, multiple ships were often used in trade, and their safe passage was ensured by rituals, and the ship itself often seen as a protective, divine, guided vessel. So the thing, what I'm reading is, in this Roman and Greek culture, when Jesus goes to the other side, all those little ships around him was the pagan's way of saying, we'll protect you, we'll protect your God. You'll need our gods to get to the other side. Boom, boom, boom, little ships. Mark's the only one talking about it because the Israelites would have been like, say what? We don't need no little ships. But the Romans are going, yeah, that was a good idea. Because Poseidon is the god of the sea. And Zeus is the god of the storm and the thunder god. And Apollo. That they were showing respect for Jesus in their own way, their pagan way. But he did not expound to them why that wasn't needed. He said, we'll get in the middle of the water and I'm going to show you who my God is. Because if I tell you right here on the shore that your gods aren't powerful enough to save me, I don't need them, and your God, you're going to be offended and you're going to take your little ships and you're going to go home. But if I say, you know what? You think you need those ships? Bring them on. Call out the other God. In various pagan cultures, including those of the ancient Celts, Norse, Egyptians, and Romans, multiple ships or boats often represent a powerful combination of spiritual transition. And they offer protection of divine forces over the chaotic, unpredictable sea. Now, I might even think that had those little ships not went with Jesus, they would never have had a storm. Because there'd been no gods to beat. But God's not going to waste a chance at making a testimony work for his good. Amen. Over unpredictable sea, something tells me that someone on that boat knew what was coming. The presence of multiple vessels, whether in burials, artistic representation, or ritual, often signifies a communal, societal, or multi-general approach to these concepts. For years and years, they had been taught, take the sea gods with you. You'll get an abundant catch. You'll make it over to the other side. That's what's going to happen. Rather than just an individual boat, they wanted to protect Jesus. But now Mark didn't want to tell the Greeks and the Romans how powerful Jesus was. He was going to show them through the testimony of the other side. And so he said to them, there were also with them the God of the sea, the God of the sky, the God of the storm. And there arose a great storm. What? How? Again, we often think of non-believers in terms of non-believers, but hey, people believe in something. They were genuinely surprised when their gods didn't work. People don't just serve gods because they want to. They feel like they gained something from that. And so they were genuinely astonished at this telling of the, because he added the, if he had not added the little ships, I'd be like, well, yeah, what'd you expect to happen? You didn't take the gods with you. But Mark, the only apostle to write about it, because he's the only one preaching to the pagans, chose not to teach them, but to testify to them. And there was a great storm of wind and waves beat into the ship. And it was now full. And he was in the hinder part of the ship asleep on a pillow. And they awake him, saying to him, Master, carest thou not that we perish? And he arose and he rebuked the wind and said unto the sea, Peace, be still. And the wind ceased and there was a great calm. And he said unto them, Why are ye so fearful? How is it that ye have no faith? And they feared exceedingly. But they said, What manner of man is this? It wasn't the disciples saying what man, because they were serving him. It was the pagans. What manner of man is this? That even our gods can't tame it, but he speaks. Now when it says he used the word to be muzzled, he was speaking to those smaller gods saying, Be quiet. Big God is in the house. And I'm going to take care of it. I'm going to take care of my people. And I'm going to win them with a relationship. So that's why the little ships were there. And then I found another one. Can't wait till I read it next week. What else is in that first verse? We win the loss through the parable. Jesus showed us so many times parable. He could reach the super spiritual with a parable. He could reach behind the super spiritual with a parable. He could reach the down and out with a parable. Jonah chapter 1, and pretty much most of the first three chapters of Jonah right now. Now the word of the Lord came unto Jonah, the son Amittai, saying, Arise and go to Nineveh, that great city, and cry against it, for their wickedness has come up before me. We find Jonah, the prophet, being asked by God. But Jonah rose up to flee unto Tarshish from the presence of the Lord and went down to Joppa. And he found a ship going to Tarshish. So he paid the fare thereof and went down into it to go with him unto Tarshish from the presence of the Lord. But the Lord sent out a great wind into the sea. There was a mighty tempest in the sea, so that the ship was like to be broken. Then the mariners were afraid and cried every man unto his God and cast forth the wares that were in the ship into the sea to lighten it of them. But Jonah was gone down into the sides of the ship, and he lay and he was fast asleep. Jonah didn't understand it yet. But I'm guessing since God had told him to go preach, that he was used to speaking to the Israels, the Hebrews. And it might even be that he was a very good and well-known speaker. But the problem was, is Jonah didn't have a testimony yet. He had a text, but no testimony. And when you have a doctrine, but have never needed the doctor, there's a difference in your preach. There's a difference in your cry. Or there may be a cry that was never there. Because you thought you were running from God, but you were creating a parable of your life. And now God's going to use what the devil was hoping to ruin you and now use it as your biggest witness. Because he's saying, you thought you were going to destroy them, but now she's going to overcome you by the word of the same testimony that you tried to kill her with. The testimony that you thought would bring her down is now a platform for her to witness to the lost souls that nobody else is going to reach. So to get through this first chapter real quick, the shipmaster came to him and said unto him, what meanest thou, O sleeper? Arise, call upon thy God. If so be that God will think upon us and we perish not. They were just like, everybody pray to a God, and one of them might work. Then said they unto him, tell us, pray thee, for whose cause is this evil upon us? What is thine occupation? And whence comest thou? What is thy country? And of what people art thou? It's an odd thing to say. And he said unto them, I am a Hebrew, and I fear the Lord, the God of the heaven, which hath made the sea and the dry land. Then were the men exceedingly afraid and said unto him, why hast thou done this? For the men knew that he had fled from the presence of the Lord because he told them. Guys, this is all me. I tried to hide from God and he found us. Then they said unto him, what shall we do unto thee that the sea may be calm unto us? For the sea wrought and was tempestuous. And he said unto them, take me up and cast me forth into the sea. So shall the sea be calm unto you. For I know that for my sake this great tempest is upon you. Nevertheless, the men rowed hard to bring it to land. They weren't bloodthirsty dudes. They did not want to sacrifice this guy. They were like, yeah, no. Let's last ditch effort. So they rowed hard to bring it to land, but they could not, for the sea wrought and was tempestuous against them. Wherefore they cried unto the Lord and said, we beseech thee, O Lord, we beseech thee, let us not perish for this man's life, and lay not upon us innocent blood, for thou, O Lord, hast done as it pleased thee. So they took Jonah up and cast him forth into the sea, and the sea ceased from her raging. Then the men feared the Lord exceedingly and offered a sacrifice unto the Lord and made vows. Now the Lord had prepared. What did we just see? What did that almost right there? God used the testimony and the sacrifice of the prophet to bring those men to making vows with him. That's that. I just read that part. That's not the point, though. Now, the Lord had prepared a great fish to swallow up Jonah, and Jonah was in the belly of the fish 3 days and three nights. Scientists and Christians, it's kind of like pre-trib, post-trib, mid-trib. Fish, shark, whale, leviathan. The word they used in the Hebrew was for a giant creature. But it also was the same one used for giant fish. It really doesn't matter. But the fact that it was prepared to swallow Jonah meant that God knew that Jonah was going to try to run. And it isn't like the fish just had to be there. It just happened to be his lucky day that someone jumped in his mouth. God brought the testimony to the prophet. We're busy thinking we're making our own way, but we're really just helping God make our testimony. Then Jonah prayed in chapter 2, verse 1, unto the Lord his God out of the fish's belly. And he said, I cried by reason of mine affliction unto the Lord, and he heard me. Out of the belly of hell I cried, and thou heardest my voice. For thou hast cast me into the deep in the midst of the seas, and the floods compassed me about. All thy billows, thy waves passed over me. Then said, I am cast out of thy sight, yet I will look again toward thy holy temple. The waters compassed me about, even to the soul. The depth closed me round about. The weeds were wrapped about my head. I went down to the bottoms of the mountains. The earth with her bars was about me forever. Yet hast thou brought up my life from corruption, O Lord my God. When my soul fainted within me, I remembered the Lord, and my prayer came in unto thee into thine holy temple. They that observe lying vanities forsake their own mercy, but I will sacrifice unto thee with the voice of thanksgiving. I will pay with what I have vowed. Salvation is the Lord. And the Lord spake unto the fish, and it vomited out Jonah upon dry land. Some people think that Jonah was actually dead because some say it took him down to Sheol at the bottom and then it brought him back up. And even Jesus talks about it when he says, I will be like Jonah, because Jonah was down there for 3 days and came up. But that is also neither here nor there. Whether he lived in the fish or died in the fish, it's really not that less or more greater of a miracle. I don't want to get hung up on what don't matter. Well, he wasn't dead, so. What? So, honestly, it had been better for Jonah had he died and then got brought back to life, because like being alive in the belly of a fish, like how long is it going to take me to die? Or am I going to be here forever? Have you ever been to a fish market? I'm saying. And also, this is kind of gross, but if that fish swallowed Jonah that minute, it hadn't been the first time it ever ate somebody. So he's in there like, and his skull float up next to him? That's gross. So I think Jonah probably wished he was dead. You could argue that it's more miraculous if he didn't die. And he went, and I'm getting through this because that is a pretty big thing in and of itself, that he lived in the belly of a fish or died in the belly of a fish, came back. But I'm getting to the real point of this. And he went to Nineveh according to the word of the Lord. So let's say what it. And the word of it came to Jonah the second time. I bet you he listened a little better, right? He said, now, if you're done being puke, arise and go into Nineveh, that great city, and preach unto it the preaching that I bid thee. So Jonah arose and went to Nineveh according to the word of the Lord. Now Nineveh was an exceeding great city of 3 days' journey. And Jonah began to enter into the city a day's journey. And this is where I think it matters the most. And he preached and he yelled, yet 40 days and Nineveh shall be overthrown. It says that he cried. He was no longer a prophet. He was a testimony-filled, parable, living, breathing, walking, showing of the mercy of God. And now when he came, the people of Nineveh understand this. Jonah did not want to go to Nineveh because he was afraid of them, even though they were known to fillet their enemies and take them around on poles. And they were the worst of the worst that they were known for doing to their people. But he didn't want to go there because he knew that he served a merciful God. But he wasn't ready to preach to the ones that he determined weren't worth it until he lived in the belly of hell himself. The prodigal son wasn't ready till he would have fain ate. And he wasn't gonna change anybody until he stopped preaching and prophesying and he started crying out. And he cried for a people that he hated, because testimony had changed. Imagine, we don't know everything that he said or made or promises he made in that fish's belly. But I imagine that he accepted his fate. I didn't hear, and if I overlooked it, I'm sorry. But I didn't really notice him begging God for another chance at life. He knew, I'm done. I'm broken. I disobeyed. And prophets didn't disobey Yahweh back then. We weren't talking about the dispensation of grace. We're talking about upside down hangings, stonings. Jesus was crucified not because of the Romans wanted him, but because the Hebrews wanted him crucified. He was not in the culture of you get to make mistakes. Right. And that's why God doesn't let them be mistakes. He turns them into testimonies and parables. Yeah. Yeah. So the people of Nineveh believed God and proclaimed a fast, put on sackcloth from the greatest of them, even unto the least of them. Now, they didn't just do that because Jonah was so profound or even he was so emotional. But here's the other thing God did. The Ninevites and the Assyrians worshiped, ready for it, a fish god that would predict the future. And he was a man with a fish over his head. So like a person walking around like they just popped out of the mouth of a great fish. And God says, I'm going to take your gods that you believe in. I'm going to take my prophet who won't listen to me. I'm going to create a testimony of my prophet being used by your God. Because now Jonah's out there smelling like what they smell like. He's been into what they've been into. Yeah, yeah. You go to the highways and the byways and you smell like your Gucci cologne. And you say, I've been through some stuff. And they're going to be like, you smell good.
2: Yeah. All right. Come on.
1: You can't fake broken. You can't fake an experience. Until you've been through it, all you're doing is telling people about it. But when you've been through it, now you're showing them. There's people now in Nineveh that you can reach because you've been in the guts of a fish. You know what it smells like. You know what it feels like. You're not looking at them like they need to be saved, but you're looking at them like, God, do for them what you did for me. Please. He smelled of the fragrance of their God. You often say you're haunted by your conversation with Mike in the steel mill. But Mike wouldn't listen to a sermon from Terry Gobind, Pastor Gobind, but passing around the same fish that he was serving. He heard it from the prophet that ran from God. And he said, I'm not preaching to you, Mike. I'm telling you what God's done for me. And he spake not to them without a parable. And then he turned to the disciples and he said, now, let's talk about some stuff. But it's not for them. When we're out with the lost world and on our jobs, and most especially when we're eating at restaurants, we are to be a living parable, a living witness, a living testimony. Before you ask them if they're baptized in the name of Jesus, ask them what their name is.
2: Come on.
3: Come on now.
2: Come on.
1: We throw around Jesus' name baptism like we believe in once saved, always saved. Sometimes I feel like it's just a step above infants. Baptism in the Catholic Church. Get them baptized. Get them baptized. Relationship, relationship, relationship, relationship. When the church is full of people with a relationship, there's less time spent on us trying to tell everyone saying what we gotta do, and there's more people saying, what can we do? What must we do? How can I reach the lost? How can I touch somebody? What can God use of this broken person? He didn't just send a prophet.

I want to read this to you as the music comes. Oh, let's see. Philippians 2 and 12. Again, I've quoted this scripture so many times. Basically, it says, work out your own salvation with fear and trembling. The simplest form of that was he was writing to the church because he couldn't get to them. But what it also means is stop telling everybody else how to get to heaven and worry about yourself. Worry about yourself. What did your song say? Let my life be a witness. I bet the songs never meant more to you when you sing it last week because of the testimonies now. You thought you're making a testimony. You ain't made a testimony. The talent show with the American Idol judges, right? People come on there all the time and they'll sing and they'll be like, that's got to be a winner. And the judge will look at him, Lionel Richie, 70, 80 years old now, made it a name for himself when black people couldn't do that very easily in the South. And he says, let me tell you something, you're not going to understand this today. And they're looking at him like, I've been told my whole life I'm an amazing singer. And they are. Are you an amazing preacher? You amazing guitar player? Or an amazing dresser? I don't know. But they're like, this is the part where you tell me how good I am. And he starts off, I'm going to tell you, I've not heard a lot of voices like yours. But he said, I'm going to have to tell you something that you're not going to like right now. But what are you? And he'll look at his sheet and he'll say, what are you, 16 years old? Yeah. You ever had a boyfriend? No. You haven't experienced death in your life? No. I could tell. Your voice is beautiful, but I don't hear the cry in it that speaks to people. I don't hear the cry. Would Nineveh have heard the cry in Jonah's voice had he not just stepped out of the belly of hell? You've got a beautiful voice, but you need to be broken. And only experience can add cry to the song. The best songs inspire not because of lyrics or the best voices, but in the broken cry of the singer. I mean, I like Lionel's music, but he, to me, does not have the best voice. But one of the most iconic lines I hear of, hello, is it me you're looking for? Tell me how to win your heart. It's from a broken boy that nobody's ever loved. Because I haven't got a clue. Tell me how to win your heart. Elvis didn't sing that one. Frank Sinatra didn't sing it. But Lionel Richie, who nobody loved, nobody wanted. Hello. The world is out there. They don't want to hear our song. They want to hear our cry.

And I love to look into the lyrics of music. And I heard a song, and it was written by someone that I am almost polar opposite and definitely politically completely opposite of. In fact, I wouldn't want to hang out with this person in a personal way. And they're a star. They don't know me. They don't care. But I say that to say this. I don't like their music. But I heard the cry in this song. And I played it. And I would weep for her and pray for her.

somebody with more money than all of us put together. And the lyrics go, I tried to talk to my piano. I tried to talk to my guitar. Talk to my imagination. And I confided in alcohol. I tried and tried and tried some more. Told secrets till my voice was sore. Tired of empty conversations, 'cause no one hears me anymore. 100 million stories and 100 million songs. I feel stupid when I sing. Somebody's that's selling out all across the world. Venues. I feel stupid when I sing. Nobody's listening to me. Nobody's listening. I talk to shooting stars, but they always get it wrong. I feel stupid when I pray. Has anybody been there? So why am I even praying anyway if nobody's listening? And it goes on to say, anyone, please send me anyone. Lord, is there anyone? I need someone. Anyone, please send me anyone. Lord, is there anyone? I need someone. So I put on the live performance and I'm watching her sing, and the people all out there want to be her. She's literally begging for help. Send anyone. I feel stupid when I see. I need someone. God led me to pray for that person. Why, when stars commit suicide and we wonder why, they had everything, but they didn't have anyone. They die alone, adored by thousands, known by nobody. We could all stand. I would that we would be sensitive to our own testimony that we've went through. And listen to the cry of the lost. Don't look at what they have. Don't look at who they are. It rains on the just. It rains on the unjust. The rich people have good days. The poor people have good days. Money doesn't make you bad. Doesn't make you good. Just means you have money. Poor doesn't make you bad. It doesn't make you good. It just means you don't have money. But if God isn't in the equation of any of those people, there is a need. Take your testimony, create a parable, reach the lost. Whatever you've done, you couldn't be worse than Jonah running from God. Hello.

people ever cry. I can preach sermons today in a way that I could never have preached before. I see people in a way that I never saw before. You don't appreciate him leaving the 99 for the one until you're the one. And you can't teach that. You can't teach a cry. You can't teach a testimony. You have to, mamas and daddies, you can't protect your children from their testimonies. You want to. You want to. But you can't. They gotta get a cry. How many times I cried and I cried and I cried in a steel mill. Anyone, is there any?

0: problem and make it a crying voice of a parable for you, for your ministry, for what God's calling you into.
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0: 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He needs

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Well, if I go, the number will be zero on the paycheck, so I got to stay for a while. I'm Paul Pooty. With heart, you got to have heart. But watch out for the barracudas.

0: It feels like the first time. I believe acne has entered the chat. 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I mean, I was reaching for the Clearasil, I think, like in sixth grade. 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
14: 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Open Monday through Sunday at noon and open for lunch on Thursday and Friday with optional closing at 10. The Crawfordsville Moose Lodge Number 6 is a family center, social club, and charity organization. 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
23: Here's your Thunder 103.9 forecast. Chance for rain today, otherwise mainly cloudy skies. Highs around 84. Southeast winds around 5 miles an hour. Mainly cloudy skies again. Tonight's light chance for rain. Lows dip down to about 69. I'm meteorologist Ray Miller. Currently, it's 75 degrees.
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0: forever. His digital DNA will live on. Thanks. Question mark. 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I don't know. 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So what I'm saying is, don't digitize me. But I will still be working for a little bit longer, long enough to give you a whole lot of love. Next from Lead.
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3: Here's your Thunder 103.9 forecast. Highs around 85 today under mainly cloudy skies with a chance of thunderstorms. South winds around 5 miles an hour. Overcast tonight, slight chance of thunderstorms. Lows level off around 69. I'm meteorologist Ray Miller. Right now, it's 75 degrees.
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0: If I ever saw Billy Idol coming out of a department store that had one of those plastic ponies out in front, you better believe I'd be shouting, "Ride the pony at him," you know, just to see if I'd get a reaction, a rise out of him. He's kind of back now. You know, he got his little AMA Lifetime Achievement Award. He says getting sober transformed his live performances at the ripe young age of 70 years old. He's young on the tour of the summer. I was reading this list of the oldest rockers. I bet you don't try to get your PR people to get you on that list. But Ringo Starr turns 86 next month. Mike Love from the Beach Boys is 85. Dylan's 85. Paul Simon's 84. Randy Bachman is 82. And he's out with Burton Cummins again. Eric Clapton is 81. Rod Stewart's 81. Fogerty's 80. Alice Cooper is 78. He just looks younger because of all that makeup, of course.
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0: Well, drinking is not nearly as refreshing as nice ice cream on a hot day. Pulp Boutique with Van Halen.
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0: Man, if I could walk that way. It's Aerosmith, and I'm Paul Poutine. Could you walk this way? Could you do this? An American named Tyler Andrews has reached the summit of Mount Everest. I think this just happened last week. And he did it in under 10 hours. Show off, breaking a 23-year-old record. I could make it up there in under 10 hours, too, if I was being transported in a helicopter, perhaps. Hey, all I want is to have some peace of mind and play some Boston. Just a few moments. Journey is also on the way. Anyway, you want it?
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22: Here's your Thunder 103.9 forecast. Highs around 85 today under mainly cloudy skies with a chance of thunderstorms. South winds around 5 miles an hour. Overcast tonight, slight chance of thunderstorms. Lows level off around 69. I'm meteorologist Ray Miller. Right now, it's 76 degrees.
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We do it any way you want it. You know, with respect to local laws, rules, regulations, secure in the knowledge that trained nurses are always standing by just within 10 feet of the studio at all times. Paul Poteet here today, and some people do it illegally. Yeah, they just live life illegally, like this miscreant, this troublemaker in Brazil, who was arrested by police. He is a suspected church thief. Well, he drank two bottles of communion wine and then fell asleep the way you do after two bottles of communion wine. I'd be gone even before the sermon started. Officers say the man was about to steal a vacuum cleaner. That sucks. And some electronics from the church, but discovered the wine and stayed for a drink. You know, you come for the vacuum cleaner, you stay for the communion wine. So typical. And all of a sudden, he's gone. If he had just robbed a Baptist church, he'd still be awake.

Hi, this is Bob Zahn from Zahn's Floor Covering. As I'm sure most of you have heard, I've been lucky enough to retire, but that doesn't mean the doors are closed. Zahn's has stayed open, and I've passed the torch down to a former employee. Ryan Orr is now the general manager at Zahn's, and I couldn't have entrusted the business to a more qualified individual. We still have the same great installers we've had for years, and still do the same great work. Not only that,

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0: This weather forecast is brought to you by the Crawfordsville Moose Lodge No. 6. Open Monday through Sunday at noon and open for lunch on Thursday and Friday with optional closing at 10. The Crawfordsville Moose Lodge No. 6 is a family center, social club, and charity organization. 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
11: Here's your Thunder 103.9 forecast. Highs around 85 today under mainly cloudy skies with a chance of thunderstorms. South winds around 5 miles an hour. Overcast tonight, slight chance of thunderstorms. Lows level off around 69. I'm meteorologist Ray Miller. Right now, it's 76 degrees.
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0: You know, way, way back when ZZ Top titled Waiting for the Bus, Jesus Just Left Chicago, they had no idea someday it would be the Bears that would follow suit. I'm Paul Poteet. In just a few moments, if you'll turn in your hymnals, you'll find number 43 in Jethro Tull. And the waiting is almost over for Tom Petty coming up next.
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This band out of California is just starting to make some noise. 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It's the Doobie Brothers.

0: 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This band out of California is just starting to make some noise. And they made a lot of noise with this first big song of theirs. 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It's the Doobie Brothers.
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13: Here's your Thunder 103.9 forecast. Mainly cloudy skies expected this afternoon with a chance of thunderstorms. High of 85. Winds out of the south around 5 miles an hour. Slight chance of thunderstorms. Tonight, lows around 69. Cloudy. I'm meteorologist Ray Miller. Currently, it's 77 degrees.
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0: There's a lot of classic live singer that you hear. I guess that, you know, that one, the mashup there, Traveling Man, Beautiful Loser. And what's the one about being on the road? Oh, this is terrible. They're talking about having a senior moment here. Turn the page. I always think of the little ja that he does at the end. And he had one, too. It was really good. It's got to be like sometime maybe in the early 80s, Trying to Live My Life Without You. Remember that one? That was big as a live song that got played on the radio. I'm sorry, I'm being interrupted here by Guns N' Roses. Doing Dylan in just a few moments and a song about a special door. And Bad Company, Can't Get Enough.
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1: Here's your Thunder 103.9 forecast. Cloudy skies with a few peaks of sun this afternoon with a chance of thunderstorms. Highs level off around 85. South winds, 5 to 10 miles an hour. Chance of thunderstorms tonight. Lows level off around 69. Cloudy skies. I'm meteorologist Ray Miller. Right now, it's 77 degrees.
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0: long-distance dedication to the IRS there. Can't get enough. Bad Company with Pulp Boutique, which reminds me, if you're self-employed, it's time to almost time to pay the estimated tax. That's like a week away. And my wife, the lovely Mrs. Boutique, told me today Father's Day is only a week away also. She said it's next Sunday. Doesn't seem like it's too early, right? But Memorial Day seemed like it was too early. I guess the moral is to start shopping for me now as a father slash grandfather. You have to get me two sets of gifts. Tom Jones is 86 years old today. Do you think he's had those hips replaced? He was kind of famous for that back in the day, swiveling them hips. He's on one of those music audition shows, you know, over in England, The Voice, and is very popular still. Still has the pipes, too. I've heard him sing on that show. Bill Hader, you may know him from Saturday Night Live. He's 48 today. Dave Navarro, 59 years old here on the 7th of June. Yes, the first weekend of June. Shout out to June Cash, Johnny Cash's wife. Remember her? And then there was one of the famous Junes on TV when I was a kid. June was Cleaver, June Cleaver. She was Beaver's mommy. And she spoke jive years later on an airplane.
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I think we just moved into a hurricane season, right? Last week, rock you like a hurricane season. Well, enough weather talk. Let's go cloud seeding with the Stones.

0: Yellow Brick Road. Yeah, you can't plant me in your penthouse. That's not the way to happiness. I'll tell you the way to happiness. Scientists have refined this and proved it now. You take your proximity to the weekend and multiply it by your proximity to beer.
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2: This weather forecast is brought to you by the Crawfordsville Moose Lodge No. 6. Open Monday through Sunday at noon and open for lunch on Thursday and Friday with optional closing at 10. The Crawfordsville Moose Lodge No. 6 is a family center, social club, and charity organization. 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
5: Here's your Thunder 103.9 forecast. Cloudy skies with a few peaks of sun this afternoon with a chance of thunderstorms. Highs level off around 85. South winds, 5 to 10 miles an hour. Chance of thunderstorms. Tonight, lows level off around 69. Cloudy skies. I'm meteorologist Ray Miller. Currently 80.
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0: Van Halen with Paul Pertti. Might as well jump into the nearest bed, but for a different reason. By the time you're 32, get your mind out of that gutter. Many adults, by the time they're in their 30s, said they organize their social lives around sleep. Not about going to bed. You organize your life around that earlier on. But no, going to sleep. The survey says rest steadily becomes a higher priority than late nights or early mornings. Many turn down plans that interfere with bedtime. Anytime, and what's late? By the time you're in your 30s, anything after 9 p.m. Okay. You know, I've only noticed it here in the last few years. Maybe it was going on longer than that. Or any time before 7:30 in the morning. People will often make up plans that they have to get out of engagements. But they don't really have plans other than, you know, being under the sheets watching Netflix by 10.
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4: Here's your Thunder 103.9 forecast. Chance of thunderstorms this afternoon. Otherwise, mainly cloudy skies. High of 85. Winds out of the south, 5 to 10 miles an hour. Cloudy skies. Tonight, chance of thunderstorms. Lows dip down to about 70. I'm meteorologist Ray Miller. Currently, it's 80 degrees.
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0: poison. You know, Paul Poutine here, trying to steer you away from your dietary poison, your terrible habits that give you that daily energy crash, say 3 p.m. You know, you just go into your funk. Well, here's a guy named Dr. Chatterjee. Doc is a best-selling author and host of the health podcast Feel Better, Live More. It says your mid-afternoon slump may signal unstable glucose levels. It's always the glucose, isn't it? Meals low in protein and fiber worsen mid-afternoon fatigue. So tomorrow when you get that break for lunch in the middle of the day, just dive headfirst right into that bowl of Raisin Bran. That should do it. Get your fiber, get your protein. 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And add a handful of nuts. And two birds with one stone. If you just walk around your office for 10 or 20 minutes, that might be the handful of nuts you're looking for.
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You're beautiful, baby. I'm Paul Boutique. We take you somewhere all along the Watchtower with Jimi Hendrix and his guitar.

0: Oh, I want to believe. Journey and Pulp Boutique. I don't know that if I believe in tarot card readers anymore. I've been learning now they're using AI. Researchers presented the results of a new study at the CGI conference recently. They interviewed 12 tarot card practitioners who use ChatGPT in their readings. I'm starting to think some of this stuff might be fake. The feeling is that AI helps them with self-doubt. It offers alternative perspectives and saves time. I'm sick of hearing about all of your dead relatives. Can we just move on to Uncle Fred here? Some users find AI helpful. Many tarot communities, who knew there were a community, remain skeptical. 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
5: Here's your Thunder 103.9 forecast. Chance of thunderstorms this afternoon, otherwise mainly cloudy skies. High of 85. Winds out of the south, 5 to 10 miles an hour. Cloudy skies. Tonight, chance of thunderstorms. Lows dip down to about 70. I'm meteorologist Ray Miller. Right now, it's 81 degrees.
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0: That song is still killer, isn't it? Queen, and I'm Pulp Boutique. A recent fashion show at a Korean runway featured humanoid robots modeling clothes out on the runway. It's the end of the world as we know it. Robots, you know, could take over. You know, see them on the covers of fashion magazines. It's rumored that one of the robot models is now dating Tom Brady. I mean, that's how serious they are about this. The robots are going to live forever, and so is Vlad Putin. Vladimir Putin of Russia is spending $26 billion on his quest for longevity, which is almost as much as Tom Brady has spent in the last few years. Putin is still just 73 years old. If he can live to 80, he can run for president in the United States. That's the good news there. The Who and Stevie Ray Vaughan coming up in the next few minutes.
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1: 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The Crawfordsville Moose Lodge No. 6 is a family center, social club, and charity organization. 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
4: Here's your Thunder 103.9 forecast. Chance of thunderstorms this afternoon. Otherwise, mainly cloudy skies. High of 85. Winds out of the south, 5 to 10 miles an hour. Cloudy skies. Tonight, chance of thunderstorms. Lows dip down to about 70. I'm meteorologist Ray Miller. Right now, it's 81 degrees.
5: 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Hey, hey.

It's The Who. It's an Eminence front, early 80s rock and roll with Pulp Boutique. If you spend too much time in close quarters, apparently with anything or anybody, it can create stress, conflict, and mistrust. Millions of divorce lawyers are probably happy about this little factoid. Researchers track 12 crew members living at an Antarctic research station. I don't know which would be worse, being there with people or being all alone. I don't think he'd last too long. They tracked him for 10 months using sensors and surveys. People who spend more time around one another, more likely to report conflict, suspicious thinking, and lower performance. Sir, welcome to Survivor Antarctica. Yeah, if you have close quarters. We were growing up, when I was a kid, mom and dad had six kids. One bathroom. And every time, as time went on, there were in their house, there were fewer kids and eventually more bathrooms, which I think is a sign.

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Sting and the Police as we roll through a set of rock. Got a long one from Led Zepp coming right up. Plus, we've got a look at some birthdays, celebrity birthdays for June 7th. Rock rolls on now with the Cars.

0: quite possibly the greatest classic rock song. It's Led Zeppelin, Stairway to Heaven. Thank you for listening. Isaac Anlin in studio. Hope you're enjoying your Sunday, June 7th. Let's take a look at some birthdays. Celebrity birthdays for June 7th include the late, great Prince, born today in 1958. He passed away in 2016. Other birthdays include Michael Cera from Arrested Development and other movies and TV shows. He's 38. Carl Urban is 54. He was recently Billy Butcher on Amazon's The Boys. He's been in lots of TV shows and movies. Mick Foley, former WWE superstar Mankind. He is 61. Liam Neeson is 74. Sir Tom Jones is 86. And if today is yours, happy birthday from all of us at the station.
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5: Here's your Thunder 103.9 forecast. Chance for storms this afternoon. Otherwise, more clouds than sun. Daytime highs approaching 85. Southeast winds 5 to 10 miles an hour. Chance of thunderstorms tonight. Lows around 70. I'm meteorologist Ray Miller. Right now, it's 83 degrees.
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0: It's the Oz Man, a classic from 1983, the title track from Ozzy's third solo studio album, Bark at the Moon. That one peaked at number 19 on the Billboard album chart. What a great album from Ozzy.
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5: Here's your Thunder 103.9 forecast. Chance for storms this afternoon. Otherwise, mainly cloudy. Time highs approaching 85. Winds out of the southeast, 5 to 10 miles an hour. Cloudy skies expected. Tonight, slight chance for storms. Lows level off around 70. I'm meteorologist Ray Miller. Right now, it's 83 degrees.
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0: It's the Stones, Gimme Shelter. Maybe my favorite Stones song? I don't know. That's a tough list to nail down, but I know Gimme Shelter is pretty high on the list. Isaac Antlin in studio, thank you for listening. The Rolling Stones, still out there doing their thing. They've got a new album coming out in about a month. Next month, it's Foreign Tongues, the new album from the Stones, featuring guests' voices like Paul McCartney and Robert Smith from The Cure. That one will be out in July.
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0: Long train running, it's the Dudes. Isaac Allen here. Thank you so much for listening. Time for a quick weekend sports rundown. Finals continue in the NHL and NBA. NBA Finals, New York Knicks lead the series 2-0 over Victor Wembanyama and the San Antonio Spurs as the series goes back to Madison Square Garden in New York for Game 3 tomorrow night. And on the ice, Stanley Cup Final Game 4 is Tuesday. Carolina Hurricanes at the Vegas Golden Knights.
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1: 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The Crawfordsville Moose Lodge Number 6 is a family center, social club, and charity organization. 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
3: Here's your Thunder 103.9 forecast. Chance for storms this afternoon. Otherwise, mainly cloudy. Time highs approaching 85. Winds out of the southeast, 5 to 10 miles an hour. Cloudy skies expected. Tonight, slight chance for storms. Lows level off around 70. I'm meteorologist Ray Miller. Right now, 86.
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0: It's that little old band from Texas, ZZ Top, and Just Got Paid. You'll find that one on ZZ Top's second album from 1972, Rio Grande Mud. Guitarist Billy Gibbons said, "We started documenting events and they happened to us on the road. All these elements went into the songwriting notebook, and that was kind of where they got their ideas for that second studio album, Rio Grande Mud."
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3: Here's your Thunder 103.9 forecast. Mainly cloudy this afternoon with a chance for storms. High temperatures reach up to 86. Southeasterly winds, 5 to 10 miles an hour. Cloudy skies. Tonight, slight chance of thunderstorms. Lows dip down to about 70. I'm meteorologist Ray Miller. Right now, 86.
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0: Mick Jones, Joe Strummer, and The Clash. Classic Clash. Rock the Casbah from 1982's Combat Rock. That one was a number 8 hit on the Billboard Hot 100, the only top 10 single in the U.S. for The Clash. Thank you so much for listening. Hope you're enjoying your weekend. Isaac Allen in studio.
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Welcome to the jungle, baby. It's Guns N' Roses. Isaac Allen in the office coming up in just a second. Looking at some holidays for June 7th. First, Aerosmith.

0: Still the same. Bob Seger and the Silver Bullet Band finished an episode of Classic Rock. Isaac Allen behind the microphone. How the heck are you? Hope you're enjoying your weekend. Let's take a look at some holidays for Sunday, June 7th. Today is Junebug Day. Celebrate accordingly. It's also VCR Day. Looking back at some technology that used to be really important. Not much use out of VCRs these days. It is Chocolate Ice Cream Day and Frozen Yogurt Day. And today, June 7th, is National Cancer Survivors Day. We are 27 days away from the 4th of July, and we're back to the tunes with Boston next.
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7: Here's your Thunder 103.9 forecast. Mainly cloudy this afternoon with a chance for storms. High temperatures reach up to 86. Southeasterly winds, 5 to 10 miles an hour. Cloudy skies. Tonight, slight chance of thunderstorms. Lows dip down to about 70. I'm meteorologist Ray Miller. Currently, it's 84 degrees.
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0: From Bad Company's self-titled debut album from 1973, Moving On. That song is a little older than that. Mick Ralphs, who of course plays guitar on that song on Bad Company's debut album, wrote that one and released it as a single from his band Hackensack back in 1972.
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1: 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The Crawfordsville Moose Lodge No. 6 is a family center, social club, and charity organization. 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
4: Here's your Thunder 103.9 forecast. Mainly cloudy this afternoon with a chance for storms. High temperatures reach up to 86. Southeasterly winds 5 to 10 miles an hour. Cloudy skies. Tonight, slight chance of thunderstorms. Lows dip down to about 70. I'm meteorologist Ray Miller. Currently, it's 84 degrees.
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0: It's AC/DC Girls Got Rhythm from 1979. You'll find that one on their final album with Bon Scott. Highway to Hell, great album. Bon Scott passed away less than a year after that album came out. Album was released in July of 79. Bon Scott passed away in February of 1980. Of course, that was followed up by their first album with Brian Johnson, Back in Black, which was such a huge hit for AC/DC.
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14: Here's your Thunder 103.9 forecast. Slight chance of thunderstorms tonight, otherwise overcast skies. Lows around 70, southeast winds 5 to 10 miles an hour. Overcast skies again tomorrow, thunderstorms likely. Daytime highs approaching 82. I'm meteorologist Ray Miller. Currently 84.
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0: It's The Doors' title track from L.A. Woman, released back in 1971. Something of a coincidence. We were talking about Highway to Hell being Bon Scott's final album with AC/DC earlier. L.A. Woman was the sixth studio album and final release from The Doors in Jim Morrison's lifetime. His voice did appear on the An American Prayer album from 1978, but of course, all of the real commercial success came with L.A. Woman and before that.
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4: Here's your Thunder 103.9 forecast. Slight chance of thunderstorms tonight, otherwise overcast skies. Lows around 70, southeast winds, 5 to 10 miles an hour. Overcast skies again tomorrow, thunderstorms likely. Daytime highs approaching 82. I'm meteorologist Ray Miller, currently 84.
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0: It's Stevie Nicks and Tom Petty and the Heartbreakers. Stop Dragging My Heart Around from Stevie's solo debut studio album, Belladonna, from 1981. An interesting history. That song was, the music was written by Mike Campbell from Tom Petty and the Heartbreakers. Tom wrote the words, and they recorded a version with just Tom Petty and the Heartbreakers. But I think that they tried it again with Stevie on vocals, and they just liked that version better, and that's what we got.
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Bon Jovi and Bad Medicine. Isaac Allen in the office. Thank you for listening. We're taking a look back at today, June 7th in rock. In just a moment, first, Queen.

0: Learning to Fly. It's a classic from Pink Floyd. Isaac Allen in the Air Chair, thank you for listening. We're back to the tunes. Before you know it, first, we're looking back at today, June 7th in rock. Today in 1975, Elton John's ninth studio album, Captain Fantastic and the Brown Dirt Cowboys, went to number one on the U.S. album chart. It was the first album ever to enter the U.S. chart at number one, where it stayed for 7 weeks. And today in 1987, David Bowie played a concert in West Berlin in front of the Reichstag, with the speakers pointing toward the nearby Berlin Wall, where thousands of young East Berliners stood and listened to Bowie. Looking back at today in rock.
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9: This weather forecast is brought to you by the Crawfordsville Moose Lodge Number 6. Open Monday through Sunday at noon and open for lunch on Thursday and Friday with optional closing at 10. The Crawfordsville Moose Lodge Number 6 is a family center, social club, and charity organization. 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
20: Here's your Thunder 103.9 forecast. Slight chance of thunderstorms tonight, otherwise overcast skies. Lows around 70, southeast winds 5 to 10 miles an hour. Overcast skies again tomorrow, thunderstorms likely. Daytime highs approaching 82. I'm meteorologist Ray Miller. Right now, it's 87 degrees.
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0: Hey, we were just talking about him. It's David Bowie and the title track from his 15th studio album, Let's Dance, from 1983. You know, Bowie had been doing his thing for so long by the time he released Let's Dance that it's kind of weird to think about how huge of a hit that album was for him. I mean, he had had the whole Ziggy Stardust thing. He'd had Space Oddity. He had done his Berlin trilogy. And then suddenly he comes out with this record with Stevie Ray Vaughan on lead guitar. And it becomes one of the best-selling albums of the 80s. Let's Dance went, I think, what, 10 times platinum? Something like that? Huge release from Bowie.
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8: Here's your Thunder 103.9 forecast. Slight chance of thunderstorms tonight, otherwise overcast skies. Lows around 70, southeast winds 5 to 10 miles an hour. Overcast skies again tomorrow, thunderstorms likely. Daytime highs approaching 82. I'm meteorologist Ray Miller. Right now, it's 83 degrees.
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0: Stevie Ray Vaughan. We were just talking about him, too. Stevie Ray Vaughan plays guitar on David Bowie's Let's Dance, which we heard earlier this hour. That'll just about do it for me today. I'll catch you on the flip side. Enjoy the rest of your weekend. Isaac Allen, out.
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